0: Kind of,
1: of course,
0: but on the other hand,
1: all my life I've been dancing, it's always a social kind of thing. And now that I look back, I know that whenever I was unhappy or not feeling well or depressed, I would dance. And I usually dance around the table. And now that I know more, I have more knowledge, you know, the concept of dancing around the table. Circle, that kind of, but the music and the music.

that is striving for truth, and not somebody else dictating to you how to do your thing, which you know how to do better than anybody else.

a need to be in an atmosphere that is free, that is open, that is striving for truth, and not somebody else dictating to you how to do your thing, which you know how to do better than anybody else.